0: Mr. Breeze.
1: Steve Gorman rocks on 101.5 WQUT, Johnson City, Kingsport, Bristol, a Cumulus Media station.

Johnson City, Kingsport, Bristol, Tennessee.

0: Hey, it's Buzz, and I've got some special guests in the studio. Sadie and Hannah are here, and they're with Isaiah 117 House, which is really just a great organization. And I should point out that Hannah is here for support today, as Sadie will be doing much of the talking. I guess Hannah just joined the operation, right?
1: Yes, sir. This is day two for her, so we are throwing her right
0: now
1: in.
0: Now we're at a radio station. Hannah, come on!
1: We got to teach her fast. She's got to catch up.
0: Well, Sadie, I haven't spoken to our friend Gwen, but she did email me and say, hey, you know, we want to come by, we want to talk, and I just wanted to say again that, as I did with Gwen, I learned so much about Isaiah 117 House, and it is so... It's such an amazing thing that you all do. These kids, unfortunately, are being removed. Mm-hmm.

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0: 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With John Patrick here, we've got another block on the way. 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

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I ain't really sure, but it seems I remember the good times with just a little bit more in focus.